0: going home.
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amazing plotting, what, huh? Sometimes they make love and art inside the Dakota. Rodney's feeling sexy, Mick is really frightfully bold. Me, I

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0: 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What you just finished hearing was Paywall by Stab, and before that it was Love, Green, Rolling by Vilduji Uyu. And right now, you will be hearing from Bedridden, a live session recorded here at WFMU, engineered by Scott Williams and mastered by Mario Santana. Thank you so much, everyone, and enjoy.
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0: One more thing.
1: Well, when the playground that just was all dirt comes haunting, and that little girl who called you a flirt, memory comes taunting. You pick these things apart, they're not that appealing. You put them together and you'll get this certain feeling, that summer feeling.

0: fire the nuclear weapons.
1: Satan thought up a plan, dressed as a man, walking the

0: 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But not the symptom.
1: Commander, you've rained on my glorious parade. For this, I'm sending everything I've got at you. But I won't let you have the satisfaction of catching me. I'm escaping to the one place that hasn't been corrupted by capitalism. Space!

0: I'm happy now. I've made a lot of hits, you know, in the past, but I'm happy now because I have peace of mind, that peace that passeth all understanding, and it's just peace that you can't get nowhere. Hello, Gregory!
1: Gregory's here, apparently, huh? There was some speculation that Gregory might not make it.

0: What song would you like?
1: I just wanted to request that song by Beanie Man. Sim Sima, who got the keys to my Bima? Who am I? How can I? Pass me the keys to my truck. Sorry.

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1: Dump head.
2: What?
1: Yeah, yeah, subscribe,
3: Asian, this is.
4: She'd run off with a drummer.

pretty stunning meditation on relationships in relation to the image, the weird unreality of video interlacing with true life, and the inherent power of the false when rendered physical and